0: long, long. And my baby, do some do the day, do bum do the days of bones, a bum bum bum.
1: Haba do dee,
0: will a reap banaza,
1: ever do a doy,
0: will a la bazini,
1: will a but, will a but,
0: see will a
2: doody. Come here, puppet.

0: everywhere moo.
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0: 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Old MacDonald had a farm. E-I-E-I-O.
1: Meh. Wow, was war das, Kati?
2: Whoa, what was that?

0: MacDonald had a farm.
1: E-I-E-I-O.
0: And on that farm he had some pigs.
1: E-I-E-I-O.
0: With an oink oink he

0: That's a farm.
1: Check the farm.
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0: Is up and rony, up the baby ladder, da da and roan. And me better do sabba do the day, loop on the book of days, the bones of up, up, babby.
1: Abba do dee,
0: will a reap on nazza,
1: ebba da ba doy,
0: will a la ba zini,
1: will a but,
0: sibla da doody, will a ha ha ha ha.
2: Come here, puppy.
1: Paddle,
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0: 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And a baby that do sabba do the day, loo bum do boo the day, so bon, sabba bum bummy.
1: Abba do dee!
0: Will a reap on naza?
1: Ebba do ba doi!
0: Will a la ba zini?
1: Walla but, woodla but,
0: steeple a doody!
2: Come here, puppet!
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1: E-I-E-I-O.
0: And on that farm he had some pigs.
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0: With an oink oink here.